Beat Up checking in. I am officiating my first wedding on Saturday. I'm a little bit nervous. I don't get nervous very often, but I want to make sure it's done right. I'd like to officiate more someday. A wedding objection is one of those things that's supposed to stop an illegal marriage. These days, it mostly sounds like the setup for a reality show and one very angry mother-in-law. We'll get into that next.

Everybody knows that old wedding line, if anyone objects, speak now or forever hold your peace. And most of us assume it's just ceremonial at this point, you know, like the emergency instructions on an airplane. We know they're there, but nobody's expecting action. Then I found a thread of people sharing real wedding objections. And wow, like one bride's aunt stood up and said she didn't want the family continuing with that man. Another wedding got interrupted by a lightning strike right up the objection part. That's less an objection and more a message from the universe. But my favorite, a groom's ex crashed the ceremony declaring her love. Before anyone could process it, the groom's mother grabbed her by the hair and dragged her out the door without saying a word. Just handle the

0: situation, like airport security with the personal grudge. And then there was the woman who stood up and calmly said, he's still married to me and our son is in the car. See, that's exactly what the tradition was for. Not cold feet, not trauma, not your cousin deciding this is the moment to share feelings. It was to stop things like bigamy. Although, if you're waiting until the wedding ceremony to mention the groom already has a wife, we've got bigger scheduling issues than the reception.
1: It's time to celebrate the man that taught us to drive.
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12: This evening, we are mainly clear and still very hot and humid. We'll drop down to the 70s overnight today, staying pretty muggy as well. We'll stay dry too. Tomorrow for your Thursday, much of the same, lots of sun. We'll stay dry. We'll probably have a little bit of patchy fog in the morning, but then watch out for isolated storms Friday. I'm meteorologist Matt Standridge.
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It seems like now even breathing comes with a convenience fee. It's B-Dub. Remember those things that used to be normal but now seem like a luxury? Think about a couple of them. We'll

0: 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It's about the variety.
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0: Everything is so expensive now. Stuff we used to call normal life has been rebranded as luxury living. I'll give you an example. Veterinary care. 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Red meat? 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

What if? I called it as soon as Florida-Georgia line broke up back in 2021. You can go check the tapes. I said, look, give it 5 years, maybe 10. They'll be back. At the very least, they'll do a residency.

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1: I think we all knew this day was coming. It wasn't a matter of if Florida Georgia Line got back together. It was a matter of how long they could keep pretending they weren't going to. CMA Fest last week. You heard this. It's been out a few days. Tyler Hubbard and Brian Kelly made a surprise appearance, walked in singing Round Here. The crowd lost its mind. Tyler told everybody, "It feels so good to be here with my brother," which is country music code for, "We've officially moved on from whatever awkward group text drama happened." Then he laid it out pretty simply. God is good. Life is short. Then the line everyone was waiting for. Your boys, we back, baby. And honestly, nobody should be surprised. Country music loves to come back almost as much as it loves songs about trucks, breakups, and trucks after breakups. The real shock would have been if Florida Georgia Line stayed retired forever. That's about as believable as me saying I'm only going into Target for one thing. That's your breakdown.
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4: This evening, we are mainly clear and still very hot and humid. We'll drop down to the 70s overnight tonight, staying pretty muggy as well. We'll stay dry too. Tomorrow for your Thursday, much of the same, lots of sun. We'll stay dry. We'll probably have a little bit of patchy fog in the morning, but then watch out for isolated storms Friday. I'm meteorologist Matt Standridge.

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We're trying to get as close to $50,000 raised as we can, and I'll be honest, it's going to be an uphill battle, but I have faith that we'll get close. 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

0: Flow State from Keith Urban is out on Friday. Keith on the show with us right now. It's Beat Up Radio.
1: It's interesting because I've always said this every time we talked, you know, around album cycles is Keith Urban, the brand, feels like you're pushing country forward. You always have a way to evolve. This looks backward in a really fun way because it's taking songs from, you know, decades ago and making them brand new again. Did revisiting those unlock anything in particular creative for you? Like, oh, I could do this completely different than the original, or did you try to stay true to the original sound as intended? I mean, obviously you're putting your own spin on it.
2: Yeah, I think what I learned from doing it and why it kind of found me, like these songs found me and the record had a life of its own. And I think why that happened was that so much of this music is actually deep in the DNA of my songwriting, and I wasn't consciously aware of it. So, you know, for example, songs like Till Summer Comes Around or Kiss a Girl or Sweet Thing or some of these singles that I've had over the years, they're not far removed from these kinds of songs. And I realized that if you took a huge amount of country influence, like my father's record collection and all of the things that I was growing up with, singer-songwriter music, and then a lot of this 70s, 80s soft rock, yacht rock stuff, and threw it all together with a live energy, you'd end up with what I do. You know, it's deep in the DNA of my songwriting, and I think that's why this record started to feel so organic right from the very beginning.
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0: I've got three dogs in my house. 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

Looking ahead the next couple of weeks, we've got Chris Young checking in. We've got Josh Ross on the show. And for the first time ever, Shaboozy is going to be with us in a couple of weeks. 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
4: 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Lotto America's jackpot drawing will be tonight for $29.19 million, the estimated cash value of which is $13 million. Powerball's drawing tonight is for $238 million, that estimated cash value, $106.1 million. Mega Millions had no jackpot winner yesterday, so this Friday it rises to $413 million. Last night's numbers were 9, 30, 36, 38, 40, and the Mega Ball was 3. Millionaire for Life had no jackpot winner, and neither did Mississippi Match 5. So Mississippi Match 5's drawing tonight is now 56,000. The numbers from yesterday were 6, 12, 15, 16, and 19. This has been your Mississippi Lottery Report from the Mississippi Lottery. 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
5: Mississippi's Giant House Party is back.
7: This evening, we are mainly clear and still very hot and humid. We'll drop down to the 70s overnight tonight, staying pretty muggy as well. We'll stay dry too. Tomorrow for your Thursday, much of the same, lots of sun. We'll stay dry. We'll probably have a little bit of patchy fog in the morning, but then watch out for isolated storms Friday. I'm meteorologist Matt Standers. 97.

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0: 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That's neuroscience. Fancy, expensive neuroscience. Laughter also lowers stress hormones and boosts all the good stuff like dopamine, serotonin, endorphins, even oxytocin. I think I've said that right. That helps parents and kids bond. Basically, joyful play helps kids feel safe and happy, and honestly, adults too. So today, laugh more, play more, be ridiculous on purpose. Your brain needs it, and frankly, so do the rest of us.
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You know the expression, laughter is the best medicine. Well, it turns out that's good news because it might actually be. Your insurance deductible would like a word with that. A new study says when kids laugh, their brains are actually building skills for creativity, memory, and emotional health. So apparently when your child is giggling uncontrollably at the word butt, that

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That's next.

Hudson Westbrook had a huge breakthrough hit with House Again. He is back with Painted You Pretty. If this came up on your personal playlist, what are you doing with it? Are you going to stream it or skip it? Let me know.

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11: This evening, we are mainly clear and still very hot and humid. We'll drop down to the 70s overnight tonight, staying pretty muggy as well. We'll stay dry too. Tomorrow for your Thursday, much of the same, lots of sun. We'll stay dry. We'll probably have a little bit of patchy fog in the morning, but then watch out for isolated storms Friday. I'm meteorologist Matt Standridge. 96.

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It's B-Dub. 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

0: So I saw this thing blowing up online about a supposed gas station scam called the screw method. It's B-Dub. The claim is somebody jams a screw into the gas pump, so when you're done filling up, the machine never realizes the transaction ended. Then the next person rolls up, fills their tank, and somehow it charges it to your card. Sounds terrifying and also like something your cousin shares on Facebook right after posting, "I do not give permission for Meta to use my photos." Turns out, according to Snopes and multiple news reports, there's no evidence the scam actually works or even happened at all. And honestly, that's the real scam these days. Not somebody stealing your gas money. It's somebody stealing your attention with made-up stories designed to get clicks, shares, and a whole lot of angry comments. By all means, stay alert. Just remember, not everything on the internet is true. I think Abraham Lincoln said that.
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The countdown to Flow State is on. Keith Urban's Yacht Rock album drops on Friday, and I know I'll be checking that out all weekend long. I feel like it's finally feeling like summer consistently in most places. So, yeah, Yacht Rock gonna take a front seat for a while. Flow State, Keith Urban out Friday. He's on the show tomorrow.

Mississippi and West Alabama. This is your hometown country, 97.1 WOKK Meridian. Butler, Stonewall, Union. A service of Digio Strategies.

0: They said it would never happen. Then 50,000 country fans got a surprise. It felt a little like seeing your ex walk into a party looking better than ever. That's next to The Breakdown, brought to you by Eggland's Best. 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
1: Well, file this under least shocking surprise of the year. Florida Georgia Line made their return at CMA Fest. And honestly, we've all been kind of waiting for this moment. You can only hear they're doing their own thing so many times before somebody eventually says, hey, want to go sing around here again? Crowd lost its mind as they walked out together Thursday night. You saw it all over the internet. And Tyler Hubbard hit everybody right in the feels saying, hey, it feels so good to be here with my brother. Then he gave the crowd three messages. God is good, life is short, and your boys, we back, baby. And look, country music loves a comeback almost as much as it loves a truck song. So whether you're excited, skeptical, or already digging through old playlists from 2014, one thing's clear. The Bro Country Kings just kicked the saloon doors back open. That's your breakdown.
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7: This evening, we are mainly clear and still very hot and humid. We'll drop down to the 70s overnight today, staying pretty muggy as well. We'll stay dry too. Tomorrow for your Thursday, much of the same, lots of sun. We'll stay dry. We'll probably have a little bit of patchy fog in the morning, but then watch out for isolated storms Friday. I'm meteorologist Matt Standridge. 96.

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1: Tonight, expect mainly clear skies as temperatures fall to the mid-70s. We have some really good high pressure for the rest of the week, keeping us mainly dry, although it'd be nice to get a shower to help cool us off. Tomorrow for your Thursday, lots of sunshine, mid-90s, feeling like it's near 100. Maybe an isolated pop-up Friday with scattered storms this weekend. I'm meteorologist Matt Standridge. 97.

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5: Tonight, expect mainly clear skies as temperatures fall to the mid-70s. We have some really good high pressure for the rest of the week, keeping us mainly dry, although it'd be nice to get a shower to help cool us off. Tomorrow for your Thursday, lots of sunshine, mid-90s, feeling like it's near 100. Maybe an isolated pop-up Friday with scattered storms this weekend. I'm meteorologist Matt Standridge. 97.

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5: Tonight, expect mainly clear skies as temperatures fall to the mid-70s. We have some really good high pressure for the rest of the week, keeping us mainly dry, although it'd be nice to get a shower to help cool us off. Tomorrow for your Thursday, lots of sunshine, mid-90s, feeling like it's near 100. Maybe an isolated pop-up Friday with scattered storms this weekend. I'm meteorologist Matt Standridge. 97.

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6: Tonight, expect mainly clear skies as temperatures fall to the mid-70s. We have some really good high pressure for the rest of the week, keeping us mainly dry.

high, although it'd be nice to get a shower to help cool us off. Tomorrow for your Thursday, lots of sunshine, mid-90s, feeling like it's near 100. Maybe an isolated pop-up Friday with scattered storms this weekend. I'm meteorologist Matt Standridge.

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1: I knew I'd see her around. I'd be at some party, she'd show up and I'd be walking out. Or across some parking lot, hiding behind her sister. I'd look up, she'd be at the red light beside me in that white Maxima with the sticker on the back. I'd ask,

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She was

0: 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We're 97OKK. 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
5: Tonight, expect mainly clear skies as temperatures fall to the mid-70s. We have some really good high pressure for the rest of the week, keeping us mainly dry, although it'd be nice to get a shower to help cool us off. Tomorrow for your Thursday, lots of sunshine, mid-90s, feeling like it's near 100. Maybe an isolated pop-up Friday with scattered storms this weekend. I'm meteorologist Matt Standridge.

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9: Your country weather.
10: Tonight, expect mainly clear skies as temperatures fall to the mid-70s. We have some really good high pressure for the rest of the week, keeping us mainly dry, although it'd be nice to get a shower to help cool us off. Tomorrow for your Thursday, lots of sunshine, mid-90s, feeling like it's near 100. Maybe an isolated pop-up Friday with scattered storms this weekend. I'm meteorologist Matt Standridge. 97.

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6: Your country weather. Tonight, expect mainly clear skies as temperatures fall to the mid-70s. We have some really good high pressure for the rest of the week, keeping us mainly dry, although it'd be nice to get a shower to help cool us off. Tomorrow for your Thursday, lots of sunshine, mid-90s, feeling like it's near 100. Maybe an isolated pop-up Friday with scattered storms this weekend. I'm meteorologist Matt Standridge. 97.

0: 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Well, if you said no, why don't you like us right now? 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
2: Tonight, expect mainly clear skies as temperatures fall to the mid-70s. We have some really good high pressure for the rest of the week, keeping us mainly dry, although it'd be nice to get a shower to help cool us off. Tomorrow for your Thursday, lots of sunshine, mid-90s, feeling like it's near 100. Maybe an isolated pop-up Friday with scattered storms this weekend. I'm meteorologist Matt Standridge. 97.

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1: country weather. Expect mainly clear skies as temperatures fall to the mid-70s. We have some really good high pressure for the rest of the week, keeping us mainly dry, although it'd be nice to get a shower to help cool us off. Tomorrow for your Thursday, lots of sunshine, mid-90s, feeling like it's near 100. Maybe an isolated pop-up Friday with scattered storms this weekend. I'm meteorologist Matt Standridge. 90-

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2: Expect mainly clear skies as temperatures fall to the mid-70s. We have some really good high pressure for the rest of the week, keeping us mainly dry, although it'd be nice to get a shower to help cool us off. Tomorrow for your Thursday, lots of sunshine, mid-90s, feeling like it's near 100. Maybe an isolated pop-up Friday with scattered storms this weekend. I'm meteorologist Matt Standridge. 92.

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5: It is warm and mainly clear out there. Lots of sunshine headed your way, but it is going to be a hot sun. We'll hit the mid-90s later this afternoon, feeling like it's a bit over 100 later today. Most of us are going to stay dry. We'll have a couple more pop-up chances, though, coming up tomorrow. I'm meteorologist Matt Standridge. 97.

0: 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It's about the variety.
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0: Good morning. It is just before 6 o'clock, 72 degrees in Meridian, and this is your community update, a service of Webb and Stevens Funeral Home on 97 OKK. From the Webb and Stevens Funeral Home, the visitation and service for Miss Shirley Sims Cummings will be tomorrow at the Webb and Stevens Funeral Home North location. Visitation will take place from 10 to 11, with the service starting at 11. Also, the service for Miss Rebecca Kaiser will be this coming Monday, the 15th, at Cedar Haven Cemetery, starting at 11. And from the Robert Barham Family Funeral Home, today is the visitation and service for Mrs. Teresa S. Bye. Visitation will take place from 2 to 2:45 at the Mount Horeb Baptist Church, followed by the service, which will start at 3 at the same spot. Today is also the visitation for Mrs. Ellen Marie McGrew. That is going to be from 5 to 7 p.m. at the Robert Barham Family Funeral Home. Her service is set for tomorrow morning at 10 at the same spot. And tomorrow is the visitation and service for Mr. Winfield Hartley. That'll be at the Robert Barham Family Funeral Home, with the visitation lasting from 1 to 1:45 and the service starting at 2. This has been your community update, a service of Webb and Stevens Funeral Home on 97 OKK.
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2: I'm Cash Matlock with Queen City News Feed. Here's what's happening. Drivers in Lauderdale County should expect delays starting today at Center Hill Martin Road. The Road and Bridge Department says phase one of project SAP 3813S is getting underway, with asphalt milling scheduled to begin Thursday and base coursework following behind it. The project will require one-lane traffic controlled by mobile traffic signals and flaggers. Officials say this phase is expected to take about 5 to 7 working days, weather permitting. Drivers are urged to slow down, follow traffic control signs, and allow extra time through the work zone. And Lauderdale County's newest crime fighter is officially on the job. K-9 Mark and his handler, Deputy Kelby Cole, recently graduated from a 12-week training program and are now serving the community. Mark is trained in narcotics detection, tracking, apprehension, and handler protection. Officials say the 13-month-old K-9 and his partner are ready to assist deputies whenever they're needed throughout Lauderdale County. And speaking of dogs, a puppy is safe after being found inside of a vehicle at a local repossession yard in Meridian. Meridian Animal Control says employees spotted the puppy and called for help. Officers quickly responded, located the owner, and issued a charge for leaving an animal unattended in a motor vehicle. Officials remind pet owners that temperatures inside vehicles can become dangerous within minutes, even on mild days. I'm Cash Matlock. For more news updates throughout the day, follow us on Facebook or visit queencitynewsfeed.com.
3: It is warm and mainly clear out there. Lots of sunshine headed your way, but it is going to be a hot sun. We'll hit the mid-90s later this afternoon, feeling like it's a bit over 100 later today. Most of us are going to stay dry. We'll have a couple more pop-up chances, though, coming up tomorrow. I'm meteorologist Matt Standridge.
4: Well, thank you, Matt. And currently it is 71 across the board. DeKalb, Philadelphia, NAS Meridian, and Keyfield, all 71 currently. From your hometown country morning show, this is 97 OKK. What's going on? Happy Thursday to you. It is Quinn, and boy, oh boy, is today a day. First thoughts of the day, up and up. I was up late last night researching this topic. I will talk about this guy named Brandon Sorsby about 6:30. This is not a sports show, but thanks to him, it's gotta be. Also, first thoughts of the day coming your way next. What in the weird is happening? We will find out then.

97 OKK, your hometown country morning show. It has been 20 hours since I was last on the radio. And what has happened since then? We'll talk about that next. Our first thoughts of the day after Russell Dickerson. This has happened to me on 97 OKK.

97OKK. That's RD Russell Dickerson. Happened to me on 97OKK, your hometown country morning show. It has been about 20 hours since I was last on the radio, and there's been some interesting developments in the world. First off, I don't know if you heard about this, but in Colorado, a nail delivery truck, Nail, N-A-I-L, like hammer and nail, recently lost its shipment on the highway. Over 20 drivers suffered flat tires because of the spill. Be happy you were not involved in that. I just had to get a tire repaired last week. That was not fun. Imagine all four of them kaput. Dating.com is currently hiring what is known as a chief breakup officer. It pays $3,000 a month and requires you to write healthy and respectful breakup messages. They will also help people who have been ghosted. You can apply for the job until August 31st. Again, that is at dating.com. Also in the realm of dating, there is a new toxic dating trend called kitten fishing. It is defined as telling small lies to seem like a better person. Dating experts, which I didn't know that was a thing, call it the PG version of catfishing. That's why they call it kitten fishing. I gotta respect the naming on that one. And finally, if you are a fan of McDonald's, they are really amping up bringing customers to them because they are bringing back their hot apple pie dessert celebrating America's 250th birthday. That'll return June 22nd. So yes, it might burn the roof of your mouth, but you will enjoy it. It's 97OKK, your hometown country morning show. A double dose of American Idol judges. Carrie Underwood and Luke Bryan are coming up next. Plus,

0: We're not a sports station, but we're going to be talking sports. This Brandon Sorsby debacle, you can't ignore it. I will help explain it coming up next.
1: 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We're coming right back. It's time to celebrate the man that taught us to drive.
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0: 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You have probably heard the name Brandon Sorsby the last few days if you have any connection at all to college football. If you haven't, I will give you the dumbed down version 2 songs away.
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97 OKK, your hometown country morning show. Holy smokes is right. If you are paying attention to this Brandon Sorsby information that is happening in the world of college football right now. For those of you who do not know, Brandon Sorsby is a quarterback for Texas Tech. He got caught gambling on football games. Not just games that he wasn't playing in, not just on other sports. He was playing in the games that he was gambling on. This is the crime that Pete Rose committed that has prevented him from being in the Professional Baseball Hall of Fame. He was caught gambling on games that he was in. There is no position in sports more important to the game than the quarterback in football. He is the quarterback. He controlled the games that he was playing in, and he controlled the games he was betting in. The NCAA said, you're done. Get out. No, you are never playing football again, which everyone was just like, yeah, that makes sense. But then the Texas Tech Raiders and Brandon Sorsby went to a local judge in Lubbock, Texas, and he's like, no, you can play. Completely overruling the NCAA's orders. So now there's no punishment for this kid.

0: He can go back. Okay, there is a slight punishment. He's missing the first two games of the season. Let me tell you some facts about this thing that is absolutely blowing my mind. First off, for comparison, 2 years ago, there was another player, a defensive player for Iowa, who was a great player. He was captain his senior year. He placed one $10 bet on a women's basketball game. Not even the sport he plays, and he was banned. Kicked out. Done. Career over. No NFL. Nothing for him. Brandon Sorsby, it is estimated, placed anywhere from 3,000 to 10,000 bets in the last 4 years. That is estimated to be anywhere from 7 to 20 bets a day. And he is able to still play football. This is causing massive uproar throughout the league. Teams are threatening to not play Texas Tech in any sport, not just football. Texas Tech is then threatening to sue them for breach of contract. This is an absolute mess. And it seems, and if it happens, if it goes down, if Brandon Sorsby is able to take the field, if he's able to play, many people are saying it might just be the end of the NCAA, because then there's no reason for rules to exist, because somebody could just go to a local judge and say, yeah, overrule this so our kid can play. It basically would just mean, hey, no rules at all, go nuts. I cannot believe this is actually happening. And I think it is the most disturbing thing I've heard in, not just in college sports, it might be the most disturbing thing I've heard in sports, period. Next to when, you know, those teams were purposefully trying to injure other players, but that's another story another day.
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4: It is warm and mainly clear out there. Lots of sunshine headed your way, but it is going to be a hot sun. We'll hit the mid-90s later this afternoon, feeling like it's a bit over 100 later today. Most of us are going to stay dry. We'll have a couple more pop-up chances, though, coming up tomorrow. I'm meteorologist Matt Standridge.
5: Well, thank you, Matt. Currently, it is 71 across the board. DeKalb, Philadelphia, NAS Meridian, and Key Field. And there is a heat advisory to our west. It could be moving our way a little bit later. We'll keep you updated on that. Scotty McCreary is on your hometown country morning show.

0: 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We are looking for the biggest fish caught. 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
2: I'm Cash Matlock with Queen City Newsfeed. Here's what's happening. Drivers in Lauderdale County should expect delays starting today at Center Hill Martin Road. The Road and Bridge Department says phase one of project SAP 3813S is getting underway, with asphalt milling scheduled to begin Thursday and base coursework following behind it. The project will require one-lane traffic controlled by mobile traffic signals and flaggers. Officials say this phase is expected to take about 5 to 7 working days, weather permitting. Drivers are urged to slow down, follow traffic control signs, and allow extra time through the work zone. And Lauderdale County's newest crime fighter is officially on the job. K-9 Mark and his handler, Deputy Kelby Cole, recently graduated from a 12-week training program and are now serving the community. Mark is trained in narcotics detection, tracking, apprehension, and handler protection. Officials say the 13-month-old K-9 and his partner are ready to assist deputies whenever they're needed throughout Lauderdale County. And speaking of dogs, a puppy is safe after being found inside of a vehicle at a local repossession yard in Meridian. Meridian Animal Control says employees spotted the puppy and called for help. Officers quickly responded, located the owner, and issued a charge for leaving an animal unattended in a motor vehicle. Officials remind pet owners that temperatures inside vehicles can become dangerous within minutes, even on mild days. I'm Cash Matlock. For more news updates throughout the day, follow us on Facebook or visit queencitynewsfeed.com.
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10: Your country weather. It is warm and mainly clear out there. Lots of sunshine headed your way, but it is going to be a hot sun. We'll hit the mid-90s later this afternoon. Feeling like it's a bit over 100 later today. Most of us are going to stay dry. We'll have a couple more pop-up chances, though, coming up tomorrow. I'm meteorologist Matt Standridge.
6: Well, thank you, Matt. And yeah, it is already warm to start the day. 73 in DeKalb in Philadelphia, 75 at NAS Meridian, and 74 at Key Field.

from your Twin States Weather Authority. This is 97 OKK and your hometown country morning show. Your second clue for the Grand Ole Opry Artist of the Week at 9:15 this morning. Don't you dare miss out on that. Birthdays and anniversaries at 7:30. If you know somebody with a birthday or an anniversary today, text it into us now at 601-693-3697. But coming up, we have today's reason to smile in less than 15 minutes.

Riley Green on 97 OKK. And it's Changed My Mind, his latest. It is Quinn with you this morning on your Hometown Country Morning Show. Today's reason to smile is just two songs away. First, it's Jordan Davis and Bar None.

0: 97 OKK, your hometown country morning show. Do not forget your second clue for the Grand Ole Opry Artist of the Week happening at 9:15 this morning. You'll get three of them total. Your first one was yesterday, so if you missed it, don't miss this next one. Again, 9:15 this morning on 97 OKK.
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0: About a week and a half ago in Australia, a woman named Deira Jordan and her husband were run off the road while they were in their pickup truck. Their truck flipped twice. When they came to, they realized their beloved Australian Shepherd was missing. So after being treated at the hospital, they returned to the crash site and immediately began searching for her. Eventually, word of the dog's disappearance got out and dozens of volunteers showed up. Different organizations came out. They began doing a grid search for the area looking for the dog. People even brought drones using thermal imaging to hopefully find the beloved pet. Unfortunately, no one was able to find her. People kept coming out for days after days after days, but no one spotted the dog. Until day number 5. They returned to the crash site to start their search once again, and who was waiting for them but Daisy. Not only did Daisy find her way back to the crash site, she was actually sitting in the truck that was still there because it had not been moved yet. So Daisy was reunited with her owners, and her owners were incredibly happy. And the best news of all is Daisy had very minimal injuries to herself, just like her owners. Now, the fact that the car flipped over twice and everyone walked away is a reason enough to smile in itself. But the fact that the doggy returned to its owner on its own, that is today's reason to smile on 97 OKK. We're celebrating birthdays and anniversaries next. So if you know someone with a birthday or an anniversary today, text it into us now at 601-693-3697.
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9: And now it is time for the Mississippi Lottery Report from the Mississippi Lottery. Lotto America had no jackpot winner yesterday, so the estimated jackpot for this Saturday is now $29.53 million. Last night's numbers were 6, 9, 23, 45, and 51. The All-Star Bonus Multiplier was 4, and the Star Ball was 6. Powerball had no jackpot winner yesterday, so its jackpot rises to $258 million this Saturday. Last night's numbers were 12, 31, 38, 60, and 66. Powerball was 14, and the Power Play Multiplier was 2. The Double Play numbers were 8, 35, 41, 42, and 67, with a Powerball of 11. There was no Mega Millions jackpot winner on Tuesday, so the estimated jackpot for Friday is now $413 million. Again, that drawing is tomorrow night. Millionaire for Life had no jackpot winner yesterday, and neither did Mississippi Match 5. Mississippi Match 5's numbers were 3, 4, 5, 7, and 18. The estimated jackpot for tonight is now $58,000. This has been your Mississippi Lottery Report from the Mississippi Lottery on 97 OKK. 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

97 OKK. Crazy to think summer technically hasn't even started yet. Still got 10 more days before then. It is Quinn, and it is time to celebrate birthdays and anniversaries. This is the final call out. So if you know someone with a birthday or an anniversary today, text it into us now at 601-693-3697. We're celebrating in just two songs. Here's Luke Combs, Ain't No Love in Oklahoma.

That is Ella Langley and Morgan Wallen. I can't love you anymore. I don't know. Something tells me we shouldn't believe them. It's 97 OKK, your hometown country morning show. That's right. It is time to celebrate you. Birthdays and anniversaries on 97 OKK. Happy birthdays are in order to Landry Terrell, 13 years old today. Happy birthday, Landry. Ramsey Phoenix, sounds like a wrestler, turning 4 years old today. Bonner Cooley, 7 years old. Denver Cade Stokes is 5. Denver, they named an omelet after you. And Jasmine Richardson turning 38. Happy birthday, Landry, Ramsey, Bonner, Denver, and Jasmine. From all of us here at 97 OKK, what do you say we spin the wheel and see who is winning today's birthday balloon bouquet? Well, 5-year-old Denver Cade Stokes, birthday balloon bouquet from Lollipop's Balloon Shop is yours. We'll reach out to your parents so you can claim that. Happy birthday to you. And a very happy anniversary to Corbin and Vanessa Donaldson. 12 years together for the Donaldsons. That's amazing. Happy anniversary, you two, from all of us here at 97 OKK. White, one last. Oh, Kylie King. Last minute submission. Kylie King, happy birthday to you as well. Snuck you in there. Very impressive timing. It's 97 OKK, your hometown country morning show. We are celebrating birthdays and anniversaries for the weekend tomorrow. So if you know somebody with a birthday or an anniversary, Friday, Saturday, or Sunday, text it into us now at 601-693-3697 so we can get the list started. It's 97 OKK. Your Nashville news is next.

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That sunset, cliffs by the sea, and the night rolled in. And you still talk about that moon that I can't recall.

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Wouldn't trade.

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1: 97 OKK, your hometown country morning show. 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You'll get three of them total. Your first one was yesterday, so if you missed it, don't miss this next one. 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
4: So later this summer, Taylor Swift and Travis Kelce are expected to be married in Madison Square Garden. Taylor is starting the summer off strong with her new song from the Toy Story 5 soundtrack, which just had its premiere a couple days ago. While on the red carpet, Tom Hanks himself was asked a very important question about Taylor.
5: What would your tip be to Taylor who's getting married this summer?
6: The man must make the waffles on Sunday.
4: I like that. Short, sweet, to the point, and it includes waffles. John Rich of Big and Rich just took a government job. President Trump has appointed him to a new position in his administration. He will serve as the special envoy for American landowners, a position in which Rich will serve as a leading advocate for Americans' farmers, ranchers, and private landowners. It'll be interesting to see what he does with it. Carly Pearce says she is ready for the next chapter. The Grammy, CMA, and ACM winner just signed with Stony Creek Records. This follows her long run with Big Machine Label Group. She says she is incredibly grateful to be surrounded by a team that truly hears her voice and matches her ambition. And finally, get ready for more Kenny Chesney. He just announced that his new album is getting new songs added to it. He says he recorded 3 additional songs for the album because he just liked them that much. And I can't think of a better reason. And that is the latest from Music City. This is your Nashville News on 97 OKK. Coming up just after 8 o'clock, you ever wonder which name brand foods are actually worth paying more for? Well, we have the answer for you on your hometown country morning show.
0: East Mississippi and West Alabama, thanks for heading to work with 97 OKK. It's your hometown country morning show. 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
2: I'm Cash Matlock with Queen City News Feed. Here's what's happening. Drivers in Lauderdale County should expect delays starting today at Center Hill Martin Road. The Road and Bridge Department says phase one of Project SAP3813S is getting underway with asphalt milling scheduled to begin Thursday and base coursework following behind it. The project will require one-lane traffic controlled by mobile traffic signals and flaggers. Officials say this phase is expected to take about 5 to 7 working days, weather permitting. Drivers are urged to slow down, follow traffic control signs, and allow extra time through the work zone. And Lauderdale County's newest crime fighter is officially on the job. K-9 Mark and his handler, Deputy Kelby Cole, recently graduated from a 12-week training program and are now serving the community. Mark is trained in narcotics detection, tracking, apprehension, and handler protection. Officials say the 13-month-old K-9 and his partner are ready to assist deputies whenever they're needed throughout Lauderdale County. And speaking of dogs, a puppy is safe after being found inside of a vehicle at a local repossession yard in Meridian. Meridian Animal Control says employees spotted the puppy and called for help. Officers quickly responded, located the owner, and issued a charge for leaving an animal unattended in a motor vehicle. Officials remind pet owners that temperatures inside vehicles can become dangerous within minutes, even on mild days. I'm Cash Matlock. For more news updates throughout the day, follow us on Facebook or visit queencitynewsfeed.com.
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5: It is warm and mainly clear out there. Lots of sunshine headed your way, but it is going to be a hot sun. We'll hit the mid-90s later this afternoon, feeling like it's a bit over 100 later today. Most of us are going to stay dry. We'll have a couple more pop-up chances, though, coming up tomorrow. I'm meteorologist Matt Standridge.
6: Well, thank you, Matt. And currently it is 77 in DeKalb, Philadelphia, 78 at Key Field, and 77 here in Meridian. Good morning. It is your hometown country morning show. My name is Quinn, and 9:15 this morning, we are giving you the second clue for the Grand Ole Opry Artist of the Week. You do not want to miss that. 8:30, we are looking for the best.

Fisher in the county. And coming up at 8:15, we'll tell you all about some craziness going on. If you are the type of person that likes to buy name brand goods, I'll tell you the ones that are actually worth your money.

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1: 97 OKK, your hometown country morning show. It is expensive to just exist nowadays, but there are always those items that are just too important to us to give up at the grocery store. You gotta buy the name brand. 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Powerade or Gatorade, pay extra for the name brand stuff. And that is not me advertising for Gatorade. That is literally the list that has been released. It's 97 OKK, your hometown country morning show.
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2: And now it is time for the Mississippi Lottery Report from the Mississippi Lottery. Lotto America had no jackpot winner yesterday, so the estimated jackpot for Saturday is $29.53 million. Estimated cash value, $13.15 million. Numbers from yesterday were 6, 9, 23, 45, and 51. Starball was 6, and the All-Star Bonus Multiplier was 4. Powerball had no jackpot winner, so the estimated jackpot for this Saturday is $258 million. The estimated cash value, $115 million. Last night's numbers were 12, 31, 38, 60, and 66. Powerball was 14, and the Power Play Multiplier was 2. The Double Play numbers were 8, 35, 41, 42, and 67, with a Powerball of 11. Mega Millions has their jackpot drawing tomorrow, which is now up to $413 million. While Millionaire for Life had no winner last night, and neither did Mississippi Match 5. Last night's numbers were 3, 4, 5, 7, and 18. The estimated jackpot for tonight is now $58,000. This is it for your Mississippi Lottery Report from the Mississippi Lottery on 97 OKK.

0: 97 OKK, your hometown country morning show. There's something about AI that it's fun to use sparingly, but people are already becoming a little bit too obsessed with it. Well, one guy named Josh Milton is trying to show how insane it is to rely on AI right now. A lot of job boards out there are specifically being run by AI, so he decided to put a test to it. He decided to create an employment profile for his cat, Ethel. He started by entering Ethel's experience, which included taking naps, stretching, and walking up to my owners. And then he said the skills could translate in interesting ways to the workplace. Under job experience, he listed being a house cat, but responsibilities included routine self-care, pet control, and conflict resolutions. Once all the data was collected, the chatbot determined that Ethel was employable and suggested a list of over 6,000 available jobs, most of which were in the pest control business. So yes, the AI chatbot recommended that the cat was definitely employable. So, before you rely too heavily on AI, just remember that. It's 97 OKK. Jelly Roll, who has one of the main songs for the FIFA World Cup, is coming your way next.
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4: It is warm and mainly clear out there. Lots of sunshine headed your way, but it is going to be a hot sun. We'll hit the mid-90s later this afternoon, feeling like it's a bit over 100 later today. Most of us are going to stay dry. We'll have a couple more pop-up chances, though, coming up tomorrow. I'm meteorologist Matt Standridge. 97.

0: 97 OKK, your hometown country morning show. It is Quinn, and the World Cup is essentially here. Mexico versus South Africa is the first official game. There have been some friendlies so far, but it's the first official game. And then it's going to be South Korea at Czechia. I don't know if that's how you pronounce that, but hey, if that's how it's happening. Now, the United States team, their first game is tomorrow night, 9 p.m. Eastern. We are taking on Paraguay. That is going to be in Inglewood, California. So 9 p.m. Eastern time is the game start. We're not getting another game for the U.S. until next Friday, which will be our next game against Australia. And then the final game for our group round is going to be against Turkey. That is going to be on the 25th. So the 12th, the 19th, and the 25th, those are our group games. If we do well in those, the top two teams in our group, moving on to the next round. That is going to be later, obviously. We'll give you more details on that. So let's go root for United States. Even if you're not a soccer fan, everybody's a United States fan.
1: 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It's 97 OKK in your hometown country morning show. 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
3: Jessica Ettinger, CNBC. Wall Street poised for a rebound into the green today from yesterday's ugly sell-off. Although the gains could be a little limited, oil is rising on President Trump's comments that a large U.S. strike is set for tonight in Iran, and the U.S. will seize, possibly, Karg Island. That's Iran's main oil-loading hub for tankers. U.S. crude oil hit $93 a barrel, although it's pulled back a little. Prices at the pump fell today. AAA says the national average for a gallon of regular is $4.12. That's down a substantial 40 cents per gallon from 1 month ago. Wholesale prices rose 1.1% in May, more than expected in the PPI Producer Price Index report on the surge in energy prices because of the Iran war. Producer prices often indicate where consumer prices are headed down the road as producers pass their higher costs along. Jessica Ettinger, CNBC.
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This is Ella Langley and Be Her.

Country Morning Show. It's Quinn, and your second clue for the Grand Ole Opry Artist of the Week is two songs away. First, it's Luke Combs and his latest, This Is BYU.

0: week. Here is how it's going to work. I'm giving you your second clue now. You will get another one tomorrow morning around the same time. Then you will guess who you think the artist is. So don't guess after I give you this clue. Wait until tomorrow morning. Here is your second clue. This artist earned recognition for having one of the top 20 country albums of the 1990s on Spotify. Again, this artist earned recognition as having one of the top 20 country albums of the 1990s on Spotify. That is your second clue. You will get one more tomorrow around 9:15. Then you will guess who you think the artist is. Don't you miss it. It's 97OKK and the Grand Ole Opry Artist of the Week.
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9: There's a lot of sun and there's already a lot of heat out there. We are building. Temperatures will climb to the mid-90s this afternoon. It's feeling like it's going to be near 100 later today. Most of us are going to stay dry. There could be a rogue shower, but most of us are just hot and sunny today with a couple more pop-up chances tomorrow. I'm meteorologist Matt Standridge. 97.

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If you missed your second clue for the Grand Ole Opry Artist of the Week, that is okay. The one you cannot miss is tomorrow around 9:15.

waking up with us. It's your hometown country morning show on 97 OKK, powered by Knoxa Bee Farm Supply, Charlie Bedingfield's Perfection Collision Center, and Elite Flooring. 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

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It's Quinn with New Country for your Thursday from Low Cash, the most relatable band in country music. 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

0: KK, your hometown country morning show, coming to a close. John Garrett is on his way in next. I will be back tomorrow morning. It is Friday, which means we are celebrating birthdays and anniversaries for the weekend. So if you know somebody with a birthday or an anniversary tomorrow, Saturday, or Sunday, text it into us now so we can get our list started. Then be back here tomorrow morning around 7:30 as we celebrate. Y'all enjoy the rest of your Thursday. I will see you tomorrow.
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0: And now it's time for the Mississippi Lottery Report from the Mississippi Lottery. Lotto America's jackpot drawing will be tonight for $29.19 million, the estimated cash value of which is $13 million. Powerball's drawing tonight is for $238 million, that estimated cash value, $106.1 million. Mega Millions had no jackpot winner yesterday, so this Friday it rises to $413 million. Last night's numbers were 9, 30, 36, 38, 40, and the Mega Ball was 3. Millionaire for Life had no jackpot winner, and neither did Mississippi Match 5. So Mississippi Match 5's drawing tonight is now 56,000. The numbers from yesterday were 6, 12, 15, 16, and 19. This has been your Mississippi Lottery Report from the Mississippi Lottery. 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

Kane Brown just recently announced that he is banning ranch dressing at his restaurant in Nashville. He said he's never been a fan. He doesn't want it anywhere near him. I feel you on that, Kane. It's 97 OKK on the job with Shaboozey.

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Your boy, Josh Turner, on 97 OKK with 30 minutes of continuous country, and a guy really starting to make a name for himself in the country music world, Zach Top. Playing

Country 97 OKK. It's Johnny on the job, and I got to tell you, I got the FIBA, the World Cup FIFA championship starts tonight. I believe they're playing in New Jersey. So who are the world's most popular soccer players? Lionel Messi is the number

0: number one soccer player in the world, followed by Cristiano Ronaldo and Luka Modric. And I have heard of none of them. So I'm really into this whole FIFA thing tonight. We get into this every couple of years, I guess, because there's really nothing going on. Football's over. Basketball's about to be done. We need something to, keep our minds occupied. So catch the FIFA FIBA tonight. And if you don't have FIFA FIBA, catch the B-Dub Show weeknights at 7 on OKK. And catch hits from Riley Green, Ella Langley, and Chris Young coming up on the 97 OKK Workday.
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1: There's a lot of sun and there's already a lot of heat out there. We are building. Temperatures will climb to the mid-90s this afternoon. It's feeling like it's going to be near 100 later today. Most of us are going to stay dry. There could be a rogue shower, but most of us are just hot and sunny today with a couple more pop-up chances tomorrow. I'm meteorologist Matt Standridge. 97.

0: 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He's going to drop a new album in September, and he'll be a new judge on The Voice this fall.
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0: Country 97 OKK at work ain't a bad way to spend June 11th. I'm John Garrett, and your daddy does so much for you. I know my dad used to do so much for me. He would call me every other Sunday, and we would talk about the weather. And then he would call me Rick, and I would say, no, I'm John. And he'd say, oh, yeah, I'm just kidding. My brother was Rick. One time he called me Jennifer, which I don't even know there's no Jennifer in my family. So, but Dad really, really cared in between sips of whiskey. So I always like to do something nice for him on Father's Day. And if you love your daddy, make sure you enter the 97 OKK Father's Day giveaway. Your dad could get $125 at The Rustler, a $100 Amazon gift card, and $150 at So It Seems Upholstery in Lauderdale. Because Dad doesn't do enough outside the house. He's got to come home and fix furniture and sew up boat seats. They do a lot at So It Seems Upholstery. Dad's going to love that. Make sure you enter on the contest link of 97okk.com. And we'll draw for that next week. And we'll get into another 30 minutes of continuous country with classic Luke Bryan, new artist Kelsey Hart, Lady A, and so much more on the way.
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Dierks Bentley's Somewhere on the Beach. I will be later this summer. Meanwhile, it's 30 minutes of continuous country on the job with Shoeless John Party.

0: Your country 97 OKK on the job. And I'm John Garrett on Queen City News Feed. A puppy was safely reclaimed after being found inside a vehicle at a local repo yard, according to the City of Meridian Animal Control. Animal Control Director Brian Carey said officers responded after employees at the repo yard discovered the puppy inside the vehicle that had been brought to the property. I don't know if this was done intentionally or, sometimes your dog's in the car and he goes to sleep in the back seat. Whenever I take my doggies out, I leave all the windows all the way down and a big cup of water in the cup holder. And I'm only in there for just a few minutes if I go to Walmart or something, but I don't even know if I should do that. What you should do is stay with 97 OKK for Classic George Strait, Kodjo, and Luke Combs.
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4: country weather. There's a lot of sun and there's already a lot of heat out there. We are building. Temperatures will climb to the mid 90s this afternoon. It's feeling like it's going to be near 100 later today. Most of us are going to stay dry. There could be a rogue shower, but most of us are just hot and sunny today with a couple more pop-up chances tomorrow. I'm meteorologist Matt Standridge. 90.

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0: Your Country 97 OKK on the job with Jelly Roll, and we are less than a week away from the Neshoba County Fair. And if you ain't made your plans yet, you're missing out on a chance to see Drake White, Trace Adkins, and Ernest. I've seen Trace Adkins twice, and he never disappoints. I've never seen Drake White, and I've been wanting to see Ernest. We've got the full lineup. If you go to Queen City News Feed, go to the search engine and just type in Neshoba Fair, and the full lineup is there, including the very latest on the fire that was reported at the cabin on Sunset Strip at the fairgrounds earlier this week. That's Queen City News Feed, keeping you updated on news that affects you, and 97 OKK keeping you going at work and at lunch with 30 minutes of continuous country coming up. Kenny Chesney, Jason Aldean, and classic Toby Keith.
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Yellow dog school bus kicking.

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some heat this week for canceling a concert in Pittsburgh at the last minute due to bad weather, although it was barely sprinkling. He's got some splaining to do. Right now, he's got some singing to do on OK

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97OKK with 30 minutes of continuous country at lunch with George Burge and Luke Bryan teaming up for Ride, Ride, Ride. This is good, good, good.

0: Your Country 97 OKK with Mitchell Tenpenny at lunch. And I know somebody who's eating less lunch these days than in the past, Ella Langley, who at one point topped out at 163 pounds. And then she went on a diet, started eating right, and lost 33 pounds in 6 months, which is the right way to do it. About a pound a week is what they say from eating right and exercising and cutting back on fattening foods and sugar. Sticking an Ozempic shot in your butt will temporarily give you weight loss, but it's going to do a whole lot more. So if you're going to lose some weight this summer so you can look good in your sun britches, do it the Ella Langley way. Do it naturally. And I got her ahead. Classic Rodney Atkins and Luke Combs as we do lunch on 97OKK, the app, Echo, and .com.
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2: Hey, this is Quinn Alexander with the latest from Music City. So later this summer, Taylor Swift and Travis Kelce are expected to be married in Madison Square Garden. Taylor is starting the summer off strong with her new song from the Toy Story 5 soundtrack, which just had its premiere a couple days ago. While on the red carpet, Tom Hanks himself was asked a very important question about Taylor.
3: What would your tip be to Taylor who's getting married this summer?
4: The man must make the waffles on Sunday.
2: I like that. Short, sweet, to the point, and it includes waffles. John Rich of Big and Rich just took a government job. President Trump has appointed him to a new position in his administration. He will serve as the special envoy for American landowners, a position in which Rich will serve as a leading advocate for Americans' farmers, ranchers, and private landowners. It'll be interesting to see what he does with it. Carly Pearce says she is ready for the next chapter. The Grammy, CMA, and ACM winner just signed with Stony Creek Records. This follows her long run with Big Machine Label Group. She says she is incredibly grateful to be surrounded by a team that truly hears her voice and matches her ambition. And finally, get ready for more Kenny Chesney. He just announced that his new album is getting new songs added to it. He says he recorded 3 additional songs for the album because he just liked them that much. And I can't think of a better reason. And that is your Nashville Minute, a look at the latest from Music City.
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9: There's a lot of sun and there's already a lot of heat out there. We are building. Temperatures will climb to the mid-90s this afternoon. It's feeling like it's going to be near 100 later today. Most of us are going to stay dry. There could be a rogue shower, but most of us are just hot and sunny today with a couple more pop-up chances tomorrow. I'm meteorologist Matt Standridge.

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0: Your Country 97 OKK with Russell Dickerson, father of two. Remington and Radford are his youngins, with his beautiful wife, Kaylee. And of course, now it's getting near Russell Dickerson Day and your daddy's day next Sunday. And we, of course, are hooking your dad up with the 97 OKK Father's Day giveaway from So It Seems Upholstery, $150 gift certificate, also $125 gift certificate to The Rustler, and $100 in Amazon gift cards. Dad's going to love that. What you got to do is enter him now on the contest link of 97okk.com. Don't forget, because time's ticking away, we'll draw for that next week. The Father's Day giveaway from So It Seems Upholstery. It's 97OKK with Carrie Underwood and new John Morgan and Brad Paisley coming up. Part of 30 minutes of continuous country next.
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on a day like today, that drink in Eric Church's hand better be ice water. 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

0: Your Country 97 OKK with Dylan Scott. And we are about to enter the big blockbuster movie season. One of the most anticipated movies of the year, Toy Story 5, will be out next Friday. It stars Tom Hanks, Tim Allen, Conan O'Brien, Keanu Reeves, and Bad Bunny. And Taylor Swift, actually, is on the soundtrack. She recorded a new country song. Remember years ago, Taylor Swift had, sworn off country, and she was just going to be a pop singer. And then she realized, why do I got to quit singing country again? Morgan Wallen, Post Malone, Ella Langley, they're all played on the pop station. So looks like Taylor's back. So that'll be something to take your kids to and enjoy the summertime. And of course, nothing goes better with summer than Your Country on 97 OKK, like the latest Kane Brown, Brett Eldridge, and Megan Maroney with a beautiful song coming up.
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8: It is hot and steamy out there this Thursday afternoon. Across eastern Mississippi, western Alabama, we have mid-90s for highs, feeling like the low 100s, and there's barely a wind out there. It is sticky and steamy. We'll drop down to the 70s overnight tonight with more mid-90s and sun tomorrow. I'm meteorologist Matt Standridge. 97.

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0: Your Country 97 OKK with a beautiful song from a beautiful singer called Beautiful Things. That's Megan Maroney. I'm John Garrett. And are you ready for the World Cup? Do you have FIFA FIBA? The FIFA World Cup starts tonight. Dallas, Texas will host 9 total matches during the tournament, more than any other city in America. And I got to tell you, I mean, the only soccer I care about is when my nephew Chase he was on the soccer team when he was like 5. And so my sister would guilt me into going to Saturday soccer games to watch him. He was terrible, by the way. But I have no interest in watching World Cup soccer. It never really has caught on in America. And they've been trying for years. We're a football country. We're a baseball country. We're not into soccer, but I guess when it's big deal, we'll get into it. We're going to get into another 30 minutes of continuous country next with Shaboozy drinking music and a darn good new Brantley Gilbert song.
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Somebody had the bright idea of putting the two biggest country stars together on one song, and the result is I Can't Love You Anymore from Ella Langley and Morgan Wallen.

0: 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Now that he's decided to be, you know, a country star, he's got to look a little more presentable. He said he's spending a fortune getting all of his tattoos removed, and they got to laser them off. And that's not the kind of thing you can go in an afternoon and have them wipe them off. You got to go back again and again and again, and you got to put lotion on them and all that. That's why I'm not getting rid of my tramp stamp. I'm going to leave it there. I don't want to deal with all the hassle or expense. 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You'll get free Ben Perry, Morgan Wallen, and Luke Bryan after this quick break. That way you can pay for your own dang tattoo removal.
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9: It is hot and steamy out there this Thursday afternoon. Across eastern Mississippi, western Alabama, we have mid-90s for highs, feeling like the low 100s, and there's barely a wind out there. It is sticky and steamy. We'll drop down to the 70s overnight tonight with more mid-90s and sun tomorrow. I'm meteorologist Matt Standridge. 97.

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0: Haley Zimmerman on Your Country 97 OKK. That is Chevy Silverado. Johnny heading out with Jelly Roll and a new song from Kenny Chesney plus Todd Berry, getting you through the rest of the workday. Any news that breaks from Queen City Newsfeed, you'll hear about it first. 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We've got the latest on that on Queen City Newsfeed and all of Your Country all afternoon long on 97 OKK.
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12: And now it's time for the Mississippi Lottery Report from the Mississippi Lottery. Lotto America's jackpot drawing will be tonight for $29.19 million, the estimated cash value of which is $13 million. Powerball's drawing tonight is for $238 million, that estimated cash value, $106.1 million. Mega Millions had no jackpot winner yesterday, so this Friday it rises to $413 million. Last night's numbers were 9, 30, 36, 38, 40, and the Mega Ball was 3. Millionaire for Life had no jackpot winner, and neither did Mississippi Match 5. So Mississippi Match 5's drawing tonight is now 56,000. The numbers from yesterday were 6, 12, 15, 16, and 19. This has been your Mississippi Lottery Report from the Mississippi Lottery. 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

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Y'all have a great afternoon with Todd Barry and 30 minutes of continuous country on the air at echoin.com. 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

0: Fall of summer, your hometown country, 97 OKK. Is this the fall of summer since it's just about done? I mean, we're just about, what, week and a half, 2 weeks? Until 10 days, I think, until we hit official summertime here in Mississippi and Alabama. Coming up, it's officially almost time to go home. So that means let's get to another long set of country so you're home quick. That extra long set begins with Morgan Wallen. We got Blake Shelton. New award winner, your ACM, new male artist of the year. His name is Tucker Wedmore. And a dude that, yeah, he's won awards. He's hosted the awards. His name is Luke.
1: It's time to celebrate the man that taught us to drive.
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5: It is hot and steamy out there this Thursday afternoon. Across eastern Mississippi, western Alabama, we have mid-90s for highs, feeling like the low 100s, and there's barely a wind out there. It is sticky and steamy. We'll drop down to the 70s overnight tonight with more mid-90s and sun tomorrow. I'm meteorologist Matt Standridge. 97.

hometown country, 97 OKK. Let's do it. We're back into the long set of continuous country. Corey Kent. He makes cool records, doesn't he? So does Cole Wetzel. 97 OKK.

0: 97 OKK, it's your hometown country. That is Morgan Wallen with Posty, Post Malone, Todd Berry here. If you're watching the end of the Knicks-Spurs game last night, yeah, you saw Taylor Swift and all the other stars right there on the side of the court at Madison Square Garden. And I was just reading this story here. You know, the rumor's been out there a couple of weeks that that's where she and Travis Kelce are going to get married. The arena costs $1 million a day to rent. My gosh. And by the way, they're saying the price, if with the wedding planner they have, if you add in security and catering and entertainment and decor, $20 million. You know, I'm kind of cool getting some, getting a ride to the Justice of the Peace. Maybe we'll get fancy. You go to Vegas and have Fat Elvis read the nuptials. I mean, that's just me, though. Coming up next, let's do 30 minutes of continuous country and Lauren Elena featuring Chase Matthew. A new song about exes, Ella Langley, and Walker Hayes. It's almost time for Applebee's.
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And coming up on 4 o'clock, and that means workday's almost done. 97 OKK. As we're kicking out 30 minutes of continuous country, let's lay the new country on you. It's Lauren Elena featuring Chase Matthew.

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just a little at 4 o'clock at 97 OKK. My name is Todd Berry, and my job is to play the most music to get you home, like George Burge and 30 Minutes of Continuous Country. Baby,

0: Kenny, KC, Kenny Chesney in your hometown country, 97OKK. Todd Berry here as we're getting through the workday in this final hour of the workday before we hit the Coors Light Drive at 5. All right, you know, dating in this day and time, so complicated. I mean, it was never easy, but come on. There's all kinds of things to look out for now. You never used to have to think about. Well, USA Today is talking about something new today that I thought, okay, now where did this one come from? It's called kitten fishing. Have you heard about that? It's a very toxic dating trend that's the latest, greatest thing. Oh, boy. Well, it's defined as telling small lies, basically to seem better, to come off better, make you look good. Dating experts call it the PG version of catfishing. And they say it hurts trust. It used to be so simple, didn't it? Coming up next, well, the forecast, it's going to be hot, then it's going to rain. Matt Standridge with your forecast coming up. We got Big and Rich, we got Thomas Rhett, and Morgan Wallen starts up another long set next.
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12: It is hot and steamy out there this Thursday afternoon. Across eastern Mississippi, western Alabama, we have mid-90s for highs, feeling like the low 100s, and there's barely a wind out there. It is sticky and steamy. We'll drop down to the 70s overnight tonight with more mid-90s and sun tomorrow. I'm meteorologist Matt Standridge. 90.

You know, I think there used to be 52 people in this band when they were called the Low Cash Cowboys. Now they're down to a duo, Low Cash, making hits, 97 OKK.

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0: Riley Green on your hometown country, 97 OKK. Ready to go home? Yes, you are. I know I would be if I could, but my job is to get you home. And I got 30 minutes of continuous country, classic Brooks and Dunn. We'll do some Luke Combs, and we'll do some Chris Stapleton, and we'll do a little Jason Aldean. Another long 30-minute set coming up.
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3: Jessica Ettinger, CNBC. A rally for stocks on Wall Street today. President Trump saying a U.S.-Iran deal is all but done. There could even be a signing in Europe over the next several days. A big move lower for oil today. Investors can breathe and focus on the SpaceX initial public offering, which comes tomorrow. The Dow up 929 points, 1.8% today. Honeywell shares led it higher. They were up more than 6%. The S&P 500 index up 127 points. That was 1.7%. The NASDAQ soared 640 points today. That was 2.5%. Chip stocks soared this afternoon. Micron Technology up almost 12%. SpaceX, set to become the biggest IPO initial public offering in Wall Street history tomorrow. Jessica Ettinger, CNBC.
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Hey, hey. Morgan Wallen is on your hometown country. 97 OKK with Todd Berry here. You know, your Facebook memories come up and you think, wow, I can't believe that's been 10 years. One popped up on me today. It was just about 10 years ago. On this day,

0: or right around it. Don't quote me on it. But it's when Luke Combs played the City Hall lawn. Remember the old 2055 festival? Or 2059 festival that was right there in front of City Hall? Yeah, that rainy Saturday afternoon of Luke Combs. Had to wait to get on. And who knew? Here we are 10 years later. He's one of the biggest superstars in country music. Well, coming up, we got a little bit of him. We got some Morgan Wallen. We got Old Dominion. And we've got Quinn, a star in his own right, talking about the stars with country news.
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2: Hey, this is Quinn Alexander with the latest from Music City. So later this summer, Taylor Swift and Travis Kelce are expected to be married in Madison Square Garden. Taylor is starting the summer off strong with her new song from the Toy Story 5 soundtrack, which just had its premiere a couple days ago. While on the red carpet, Tom Hanks himself was asked a very important question about Taylor.
3: What would your tip be to Taylor who's getting married this summer?
4: The man must make the waffles on Sunday.
2: I like that. Short, sweet, to the point, and it includes waffles. John Rich of Big and Rich just took a government job. President Trump has appointed him to a new position in his administration. He will serve as the special envoy for American landowners, a position in which Rich will serve as a leading advocate for Americans' farmers, ranchers, and private landowners. It'll be interesting to see what he does with it. Carly Pearce says she is ready for the next chapter. The Grammy, CMA, and ACM winner just signed with Stony Creek Records. This follows her long run with Big Machine Label Group. She says she is incredibly grateful to be surrounded by a team that truly hears her voice and matches her ambition. And finally, get ready for more Kenny Chesney. He just announced that his new album is getting new songs added to it. He says he recorded 3 additional songs for the album because he just liked them that much. And I can't think of a better reason. And that is your Nashville Minute, a look at the latest from Music City.
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2: It is a super muggy and warm evening out there across eastern Mississippi, western Alabama. We have the 80s. We'll end up in the 70s overnight tonight, mainly clear. Tomorrow, mid-90s, feeling like it's over 100. Watch out for a straight pop-up shower in the afternoon. Scattered storms, though, this weekend. I'm meteorologist Matt Standridge.

0: 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His name is Riley Green.
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Hey, Jordan Davis on your hometown country, East Mississippi, West Alabama's 97 OKK. Hey, Todd Berry here. How are you? Are you ready? We've got the Big Bite Bounty is back. All right, fishermen, this month we got a prize package. Next month we'll have a second prize package. Then in August, we will have another prize package. So it's like three different contests. So here's what you do. You catch your big one at the lake, reservoir, wherever, but take a picture of it. Then you go to 97okk.com, you upload it, and then you're going to have a shot to win this month's grand prize.

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2: You've heard it before, the weather alert on your phone, the sirens going off, the sky turning that uneasy shade of gray. 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
3: It is hot and steamy out there this Thursday afternoon across eastern Mississippi, western Alabama. We have mid-90s for highs, feeling like the low 100s, and there's barely a wind out there. It is sticky and steamy. We'll drop down to the 70s overnight tonight with more mid-90s and sun tomorrow. I'm meteorologist Matt Standridge. 96.

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0: JoJo is on your hometown country. We are 97OKK with Todd Berry here. All right, B-Dub is coming up tonight. And by the way, B-Dub Saturday night. I was saying here, Keith Urban's going to be with B-Dub Saturday night talking about his new album that is full of yacht rock hits. I mean, seriously, if you grew up in the yacht rock era, your mom and dad grew up in the yacht rock era, you know all the songs, and he does an awesome job with them, and he'll talk about that. Hey, and we're going to talk about tomorrow morning. Quinn will wake you up, going to work with your 97OKK Hometown Country Morning Show, and Jason Aldean, and Dustin Lynch, and more with 30 Minutes Continuous Country next.
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